Keep it real with me, don't tell no lies, damn. I ain't never felt like that before in my life, yo. I done done some shit, but I put it behind me. I done see some shit, you see it in my eyes, in my eyes. Took two bullets, I think I done hear lies. That shit brought me back to all the different times I could've died. I've been battling these drugs, I never take my own advice. Bitch, I've been dealing with all these plugs, I'm really here for their supplies. I'm sure someone's gonna bite another serve, bitch, I be right, man. I'm gonna press the board, but we know that we're not like that. I'm gonna press the horse, see me, they faint, I feel like my jack. See me with your bitch, my G, I promise you that's my bad. I'm in the corner, sweet blown.

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Yeah, this a new design, I ain't even rip off the tags. Yeah, them boys were talking all that, now they backtrack. All this work up in my bag.

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2: Yo, give it up for Ken Lowe. Oh yeah. Straight to Quebec, Saint-Croix. Got a bit.
3: Oh yeah.

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Bitch, I be in the trap, I'm serving till I'm 30 on the third. Damn, I ain't even stressed about that shit, I just can't work. Damn, I ain't even stressed, cause everything that came out perfect. They look talking on the internet, won't see my ass in person. We know you fake, cause every time we see you, we get a different version. French cuisine, this French emerge.